0: you.
1: Nothing could be grander than to be in Louisiana
0: in the morning. In the morning, it's great to stay up late. Good morning. Good morning to you.
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0: When we left.

legends and tall tales about Robin Hood. All different, too. Well, we folks of the Animal Kingdom have our own version. It's the story of what really happened in Sherwood Forest.

And you know what? A round cookie with one bite out of it looks like a C. A round donut with one bite out of it also looks like a C. But it is not as good as a cookie. Or the moon sometimes looks like

First day, you and me are thrifty, so go all you can eat, fill up your bag and I fill up the plate. We talk for hours and hours about the sweet and the sour and how your family's doing okay. And leaving, getting a taxi, kissing the backseat, tell the driver make the radio play.

Now is where we draw the line. The world is waking up, and change is coming, whether you like it or not.